0: new song by any stretch, but brand new to the top six at six countdown, Beautiful Things from Megan Maroney debuts at number five. And just before her, Reklaws and Dean Brody, Hometown Heroes, was yesterday's number four song. They've slid all the way down to the bottom, number six.
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0: A lot of movement this week for Luke Combs on the countdown. Yesterday, he fell all the way to the very bottom, and today he climbs three spots back to third place, sleepless in a hotel room, just barely cracking into the top half of the countdown.
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0: turn this truck around. It is Jordan Davis, our number one song.
1: The Bulls top six at six.
0: Is that really surprising, though? I mean, this song has spent so much time at number one over the past few weeks. He's been kind of going against Luke Combs and Riley Green for that number one. Which makes sense. I mean, Luke Combs was third place, though Riley Green got completely kicked off of the countdown. But Turn This Truck Around, Jordan Davis, is our number one song, and he knocked Tucker Wetmore down to second place. And that is our full top six at six. How has it been? Or do you think it could be better? How should tomorrow's countdown look? What's your pick for top three? I want to hear it. 306-938-2855. How about more music in the meantime? Brett Young, it's Sleep Without You.

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1: 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Jump in the herd.
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16: Come on, go, go, go.

Cut him loose. That's Hudson Bay, Saskatchewan's Kelsey Kulick. And that is going to put a cap on the show. It's time for me to get out of here. The next couple of days, the weather is going to be getting less beautiful and spring-like. And it's going to be, well, it'll still be spring-like, just less sunny and calm. We're going to get into some pretty heavy winds tomorrow. Some rain into the tail end of the week, too. I don't mind. I really don't mind because you don't have to shovel rain off of the driveway. But either way, we'll keep an eye on that forecast as things develop because it could get worse. It could even get better in the forecast. And so we'll see. Have a great rest of your Tuesday night and we'll chat tomorrow. It's Kacey Musgraves. Spicy tune from her. It's Dry Spell. Have a good night.

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5: This is the Saskatoon and area weather forecast. Clearing tonight, low of 10, sunny tomorrow morning. Mix of sun and cloud by afternoon, along with a southeast wind, 40 gusting to 60. High tomorrow, 28. Tomorrow evening, cloudy with periods of rain. Southeast wind 30 to 50, low 14. Showers and very windy Thursday and Friday. 14 degrees the high Thursday, only 8 on Friday.
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2: Hey there, Derek Chesney here at the Saskatoon Crime Stoppers. This week on Crime Stoppers Unmasked, we're needing your assistance for any information to an unsolved homicide that took place on the Maylong weekend in 1962. On the evening of May 18, 1962, 23-year-old Alexandra Vivcharek was last seen leaving her home in City Park before stopping at a nearby drugstore and taking a walk by the river. She was reported missing the next day after not showing up for her evening shift at City Hospital or returning to her residence. 13 days later, on May 31st, Alexandra's remains were found along the riverbank near where she had been last seen. Her skull was fractured and she had been sexually assaulted before being buried. The investigation into this historical homicide remains open and police maintain contact with Alexandra's family. The service has interviewed over 600 people over the years and have followed countless leads. At present, investigators have employed new technology, including recent advancements in DNA testing, to continue the investigation. To date, Alexandra's murder remains unsolved. Investigators believe members of the public may still have information and helpful in solving this case. 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Your information might help bring answers to Alexandra's family. Saskatoon Crime Stoppers, do your part to stop crime in our community.
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13: This is the Saskatoon and area weather forecast. Clearing tonight, low of 10, sunny tomorrow morning. Mix of sun and cloud by afternoon, along with a southeast wind, 40 gusting to 60. High tomorrow, 28. Tomorrow evening, cloudy with periods of rain. Southeast wind 30 to 50, low 14. Showers and very windy Thursday and Friday. 14 degrees the high Thursday, only 8 on Friday.
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13: This is the Saskatoon and area weather forecast. Clearing tonight, low of 10, sunny tomorrow morning. Mix of sun and cloud by afternoon, along with a southeast wind, 40 gusting to 60. High tomorrow, 28. Tomorrow evening, cloudy with periods of rain. Southeast wind 30 to 50, low 14. Showers and very windy Thursday and Friday. 14 degrees the high Thursday, only 8 on Friday.
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5: This is the Saskatoon and area weather forecast. Clearing tonight, low of 10, sunny tomorrow morning. Mix of sun and cloud by afternoon, along with a southeast wind, 40 gusting to 60. High tomorrow, 28. Tomorrow evening, cloudy with periods of rain. Southeast wind 30 to 50, low 14. Showers and very windy Thursday and Friday. 14 degrees the high Thursday, only 8 on Friday.
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7: This is the Saskatoon and area weather forecast. Clearing tonight, low of 10, sunny tomorrow morning. Mix of sun and cloud by afternoon, along with a southeast wind, 40 gusting to 60. High tomorrow, 28. Tomorrow evening, cloudy with periods of rain. Southeast wind 30 to 50, low 14. Showers and very windy Thursday and Friday. 14 degrees the high Thursday, only 8 on Friday.
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4: This is the Saskatoon and area weather forecast. Clearing tonight, low of 10, sunny tomorrow morning. Mix of sun and cloud by afternoon, along with a southeast wind, 40 gusting to 60. High tomorrow, 28. Tomorrow evening, cloudy with periods of rain. Southeast wind 30 to 50, low 14. Showers and very windy Thursday and Friday. 14 degrees the high Thursday, only 8 on Friday.
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0: This is the Saskatoon area weather forecast. Clearing tonight, low of 10, sunny tomorrow morning. Mix of sun and cloud by afternoon, along with a southeast wind, 40 gusting to 60. High tomorrow, 28. Tomorrow evening, cloudy with periods of rain. Southeast wind 30 to 50, low 14. Showers and very windy Thursday and Friday. 14 degrees the high Thursday, only 8 on Friday. Back in
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12: This is the Saskatoon and area weather forecast. Clearing tonight, low of 10, sunny tomorrow morning. Mix of sun and cloud by afternoon, along with a southeast wind, 40 gusting to 60. High tomorrow, 28. Tomorrow evening, cloudy with periods of rain. Southeast wind 30 to 50, low 14. Showers and very windy Thursday and Friday. 14 degrees the high Thursday, only 8 on Friday.
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9: Hey there, Derek Chesney here at the Saskatoon Crime Stoppers. This week on Crime Stoppers Unmasked, we're needing your assistance for any information to an unsolved homicide that took place on the Maylong weekend in 1962. On the evening of May 18th, 1962, 23-year-old Alexandra Vivcharek was last seen leaving her home in City Park before stopping at a nearby drugstore and taking a walk by the river. She was reported missing the next day after not showing up for her evening shift at City Hospital or returning to her residence. 13 days later, on May 31st, Alexandra's remains were found along the riverbank near where she had been last seen. Her skull was fractured, and she had been sexually assaulted before being buried. The investigation into this historical homicide remains open, and police maintain contact with Alexandra's family. The service has interviewed over 600 people over the years and have followed countless leads. At present, investigators have employed new technology, including recent advancements in DNA testing, to continue the investigation. To date, Alexandra's murder remains unsolved. Investigators believe members of the public may still have information in helpful in solving this case. Anyone with relevant information is asked to contact police directly at 306-975-8300 or anonymously to Saskatoon Crime Stoppers at 1-800-222-8477 or leave a tip online at saskatooncrimestoppers.com. Your information might help bring answers to Alexandra's family. Saskatoon Crime Stoppers.

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5: 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That's it.
6: Hey there, Derek Chesney here at the Saskatoon Crime Stoppers. This week on Crime Stoppers Unmasked, we're needing your assistance for any information to an unsolved homicide that took place on the Maylong weekend in 1962. On the evening of May 18, 1962, 23-year-old Alexandra Vivcharek was last seen leaving her home in City Park before stopping at a nearby drugstore and taking a walk by the river. She was reported missing the next day after not showing up for her evening shift at City Hospital or returning to her residence. 13 days later, on May 31st, Alexandra's remains were found along the riverbank near where she had been last seen. Her skull was fractured, and she had been sexually assaulted before being buried. The investigation into this historical homicide remains open, and police maintain contact with Alexandra's family. The service has interviewed over 600 people over the years and have followed countless leads. At present, investigators have employed new technology, including recent advancements in DNA testing, to continue the investigation. To date, Alexandra's murder remains unsolved. Investigators believe members of the public may still have information in helpful in solving this case. 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
1: Good morning. This is your news for Wednesday, May 13th. A 26-year-old man was killed in a single-vehicle rollover in the Hanley area south of Saskatoon late Monday night. Around 11:45 p.m., RCMP received a report of a rollover on Highway 15 in the RM of Rosedale. The rollover is being investigated with the assistance of an RCMP collision reconstructionist. A 22-year-old man from Turtleford is in RCMP custody after a missing teenage girl was found with him in a North Battleford motel. The girl had been missing since April 25th. She was found in a locked bathroom with serious injuries. Deland Okeny is facing 8 charges, including sexual assault, abduction of a person under 16, forcible confinement, and uttering threats. You may want to cancel those long weekend camping plans after checking out the weather forecast. Environment Canada has issued an advisory that includes showers, very windy conditions, and possibly even snow in northern areas. The weather will take a turn for the worse starting tonight and will decline as we move toward the Victoria Day long weekend. The House of Commons Agriculture Committee is recommending the federal government halt its decision to close agricultural research centers and experimental farm sites across the country as part of its budget reduction effort. This includes a research station at Lacombe, Alberta, and experimental farms at Scott and Indian Head in Saskatchewan. Federal Agriculture Minister Heath MacDonald has yet to publicly respond to the all-party committee's request. I'm Venice Ferguson, and that's your news.
2: Well, the gear came on yesterday. Good morning, I'm Gregor. Third day of Riders training camp took a big step. Players got their pads on for the first time this spring. Coach Corey Mace happy to see some battles between the offense and defense.
3: It was a lot of thuds. It was a lot of aggressive play, which is the mentality you want to play with. So the guys understand that. Even the young bucks, they figured it out pretty quick.
2: NHL, Montreal goes 1-for-7 on the power play. Not good. Buffalo comes back to win game 4, 3-2. Knots their second round series at 2. The Golden Knights 1-0 OT to lead the Ducks 3-2 in that series. No home ice WHL championship for PA. The Raiders go down in game 3 to Everett. Silver Tips now lead 2-1. Game 4 right away tonight at the Arthauser Center. PWHL, Captain Clutch Marie-Philippe Poulin scores the game winner. Montreal edges Mini 2-1 in the 5th and deciding game to set up an all-Canadian Walter Cup final against Ottawa. MLB, Jays go down in 10 innings to the Rays 7-6, and in the NBA, San Antonio, huge 126-97 win, take a 3-2 series lead over the Timberwolves. That's the latest from the wide world of sports.
4: Now we're a look at the weather.
5: Could be seeing some heavy rain tonight here, friends. It's going to be 29 degrees today, just sunny and muggy, and oh boy. Overnight tonight, 60% chance of showers. Probably going to be windy as well, heads up. And maybe a thunderstorm. Speaking of windy, tomorrow is going to be windy one. Gusting at around 80 clicks an hour. We're going to have some showers at times, really, really heavy, some thunderstorms as well. Good news, if you have your seed in the ground, it's dry. Hopefully everyone kind of flooded around that Watson area. Hopefully it's dried up by the end of the day today. But yeah, May long weekend looks to be kind of awful. Classic May long. 29, that is the high for today, and it is already 11 right now in Saskatoon.
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Song about chocolate milk. That is Riley Green on your country station, 92.9 The Bull. Oh, man, I could go for a nice tall glass of chocolate milk right now. Hey, friends, thanks for listening to the Clayton Croker Show. We got some good tunes on the way this morning. Ella Langley's Be Her is coming up in a bit. So we got some Luke Bryan. We got some High Valley. We got some Jess Moskaluk. Some classic Shania Twain. Some MacArthur. It's going to be a good hour, friends. Join me. Remember when

0: That's for all of Ella's fellas out there, all of Langley's ladies, your country station, 92.9 The Bull. If you're up early right now, you're not on your way to work, you're just hanging out at the house or in the shop or whatever, you're looking for something to do, walk the dog, okay? Because it's going to be a scorcher today. 29 is the high, super muggy, a little windy as well. It's not going to be a fun time to walk your dog at like noon or later this evening because it's just going to be gross outside. Like, it's way too hot to walk the dog. So walk the dog this morning. Still kind of okay. 11 degrees in Saskatoon right now. Walk the dog this morning if you're looking for something to do. Also, the next couple of days, Thursday, Friday, Saturday, looking to be pretty rainy as well. You don't want to walk the dog in that. So big walk this morning will pay dividends for future you in the future. Obviously, that's why it's... that's why it's future you. Stuck the landing, Clayton.
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Millennials, you'll like this one. Every time I hear that song by Luke Bryan, Roller Coaster, I think of the computer game Roller Coaster Tycoon. Remember when that came in, like, boxes of cereal, by the way? Roller Coaster Tycoon, maybe the greatest computer game of all time. I was not a gamer when it came to, like, the PlayStation and Xbox. Unless it's NCAA football, in which case, pick up the sticks and play me. Let's go. But, man, computer games like The Sims and Roller Coaster Tycoon and, like, Sim Hospital. Remember that one? And Zoo Tycoon. All the tycoons. Like, the Sim Golf, that was another good one. Oh, man. Computer games over, like, actual video games. Any day of the week. Loved Roller Coaster Tycoon. Picking up the mascots. Dropping him in the middle of nowhere.

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6: Good morning. This is your news for Wednesday, May 13th. A 26-year-old man was killed in a single-vehicle rollover in the Hanley area south of Saskatoon late Monday night. Around 11:45 p.m., RCMP received a report of a rollover on Highway 15 in the RM of Rosedale. The rollover is being investigated with the assistance of an RCMP collision reconstructionist. A 22-year-old man from Turtleford is in RCMP custody after a missing teenage girl was found with him in a North Battleford motel. The girl had been missing since April 25th. She was found in a locked bathroom with serious injuries. Deland Okeny is facing 8 charges, including sexual assault, abduction of a person under 16, forcible confinement, and uttering threats. You may want to cancel those long weekend camping plans after checking out the weather forecast. Environment Canada has issued an advisory that includes showers, very windy conditions, and possibly even snow in northern areas. The weather will take a turn for the worse starting tonight and will decline as we move toward the Victoria Day long weekend. The House of Commons Agriculture Committee is recommending the federal government halt its decision to close agricultural research centers and experimental farm sites across the country as part of its budget reduction effort. This includes a research station at Lacombe, Alberta, and experimental farms at Scott and Indian Head in Saskatchewan. Federal Agriculture Minister Heath MacDonald has yet to publicly respond to the all-party committee's request. I'm Venice Ferguson, and that's your news.
7: Good morning, I'm Gregor. Another sunny, warm day at Rider Training Camp yesterday at Griffiths. Players got their first reps with the pads on. Nobody crossed the line. Everybody pretty disciplined, which is exactly what head coach Corey Mace wanted to see.
8: The undisciplined teams usually tend not to be the good ones. So, you know, since we came here a few years back, that was the number one thing we want to talk about, and we've been getting better at it every year, and that's the expectation this year as well.
7: Habs lose 3-2 at home to the Sabres. Series now tied at 2, heading back to Buffalo. Vegas takes the 3-2 series lead over Anaheim with an OT win. Overseas, IIHF World Men's Hockey Championships begins Friday. Team Canada getting a big boost. Sidney Crosby said he's going to join the team. I wonder if Macklin Celebrini will now give him the captaincy. Actually, you know what? I bet he does, but I bet Sid turns it down. You watch. MLB, Jays go down at 10 to the Rays, and practice rounds underway ahead of the PGA Championship. It's the season's second major. It tees off tomorrow. That's the latest from the wide world of sports.
9: Now we're going to look at the weather.
10: Yeah, like Venice said in the news, we are going to be seeing some weather this weekend. Classic May long. 29 degrees is the high today. It's going to be a bit on the windy side, so it won't feel quite like 29, but it's also going to be humid, so might feel like 29. Overnight tonight, good chance we see some showers, maybe a thunderstorm. Thursday, oh yeah, we're seeing some showers, probably some heavy showers at time as well. Thunderstorm probably Thursday as well. Overnight tomorrow, more rain. Friday, rain. Saturday, probably some rain. It's, yeah, it's going to be a rainy weekend, so plan some indoor kind of activities, right? Lot of crib, lot of Kaiser. It's 11 degrees right now in Saskatoon.
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0: An absolute classic from Shania Twain on your country station, 92.9 The Bull. It's time for the random question game here, Sarah.
1: Okay.
0: Sarah from down the hall is here.
1: Hi.
0: Random question. Favorite stretch of highway in Saskatchewan?
1: Ooh.
0: Doesn't have to be like a long stretch. It could be like 10 minutes. It could be like just a few kilometers. It could be Saskatoon to Regina.
1: That's
0: you just love the
1: question.
0: Two-lane. Favorite little stretch of highway?
1: I got two.
0: Okay.
1: I love the forested bit. Between like Rostern and PA.
0: Yes.
1: Love driving through those trees.
0: Okay. Yes, and two lanes.
1: And yes, two lanes.
0: Huge
1: thank
0: perk.
1: You.
0: You can just kind of cruise control, literally and metaphorically.
1: And then I guess 2/3, the valleys between Saskatoon and North Battleford. I think just past Borden.
0: Yeah, like right when you hit Denholm.
1: Yeah.
0: Yeah, right after that, you kind of look to the left when you're driving from Saskatoon to North Battleford. Yeah, oh yeah. See how that goes for kilometers.
1: And then the Lumsden Valley.
0: Yeah,
1: and then
0: that's
1: there's
0: a good
1: like there's
0: one,
1: another
0: yeah.
1: bit of a valley just before that too.
0: Yeah, I always go. I still go. Wee when I go down there.
1: Right?
0: Oh yeah.
1: Right.
0: For me, my favorite stretch, and I was reminded yesterday because I drove out to Bigger. That stretch from Purdue to Bigger.
1: Yes.
0: With all the rolling wheat fields and everything like that, man, that is so beautiful.
1: It really
0: you're sitting there and just when there's. When you get lucky enough to see it like being combined or being seated with all the tractors and everything, that's
1: activity,
0: a good little stretch right there. Let me know.
1: Yeah.
0: Favorite stretch of highway in the province, 306-938-2855. Speaking of Bigger, I was just there yesterday filming some fun videos, small town bar stuff. They're doing this downtown revitalization project.
1: Ooh.
0: They've been doing it since 2001. It's finally done.
1: Oh, nice.
0: It's finally done.
1: Nice.
0: So June 13th, they got this big, huge concert downtown. They're shutting down downtown. Jess Moskouk's going to be there. And Brayden King and Brock Andrews, June 13th. We'll see you in Bigger. More details coming soon. Here's Jess's new one, Last Rodeo.

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0: We're talking about your favorite stretches of highway to drive in Saskatchewan. Love summer driving on the highways here in the province. Hey, 306-938-2855. That's the number here in the Bull Studios. Darwin gave us a call here.
1: Well, I drive every day from Saskatoon to Moose Jaw, and I'm going to tell you, when you come down that Capel Valley and you see the lake and all those big Roman hills, pretty beautiful.
0: Yeah, that's an underrated one right there. There's not much going on there, but yeah, when you hit that lake, that's awesome right there.
1: It's true. You're right. There's not much going on there, but you come down that hill and then you come into the vastness of the lake on both sides and just see those hills. It's really spectacular, to be honest, for Saskatchewan.
0: I remember being super young and not filling up with gas in Moose Jaw, and remember coming into Chamberlain almost on empty, so I didn't even get to enjoy it. I was just panicking the whole time, thinking I was going to run out of gas.
1: That would be horrible.
0: Again, because there's nothing in between there from Chamberlain to Moose Jaw. Like, is there a town?
1: That's it. You're done.
0: That's it.
1: If you don't have any fuel, you're hitchhiking.
0: That's it.
1: That Chamberlain to Moose Jaw has to be, in the winter, the worst piece of highway, though.
0: Yeah, it's pretty bad. It's really bad. Yeah.
1: The winds are bad, and then you come in that, again, that Capel Valley, you better be slowing down because it's yikes.

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9: Good morning. This is your news for Wednesday, May 13th. A 26-year-old man was killed in a single vehicle rollover in the Hanley area south of Saskatoon late Monday night. Around 11:45 p.m., RCMP received a report of a rollover on Highway 15 in the RM of Rosedale. The rollover is being investigated with the assistance of an RCMP collision reconstructionist. A 22-year-old man from Turtleford is in RCMP custody after a missing teenage girl was found with him in a North Battleford motel. The girl had been missing since April 25th. She was found in a locked bathroom with serious injuries. Deland Okeny is facing 8 charges, including sexual assault, abduction of a person under 16, forcible confinement, and uttering threats. You may want to cancel those long weekend camping plans after checking out the weather forecast. Environment Canada has issued an advisory that includes showers, very windy conditions, and possibly even snow in northern areas. The weather will take a turn for the worse starting tonight and will decline as we move toward the Victoria Day long weekend. The House of Commons Agriculture Committee is recommending the federal government halt its decision to close agricultural research centers and experimental farm sites across the country as part of its budget reduction effort. This includes a research station at Lacombe, Alberta, and experimental farms at Scott and Indian Head in Saskatchewan. Federal Agriculture Minister Heath MacDonald has yet to publicly respond to the all-party committee's request. I'm Venice Ferguson, and that's your news.
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8: Well, the gear came on yesterday. Good morning, I'm Gregor. Third day of Riders training camp took a big step. Players got their pads on for the first time this spring. Coach Corey Mace happy to see some battles between the offense and defense.
11: It was a lot of thuds. It was a lot of aggressive play, which is the mentality you want to play with. So the guys understand that. Even the young Bucks, they figured it out pretty quick.
8: NHL, Montreal goes 1-for-7 on the power play. Not good. Buffalo comes back to win game 4, 3-2. Knots their second round series at 2. The Golden Knights 1-0 to lead the Ducks 3-2 in that series. No home ice WHL championship for PA. The Raiders go down in game 3 to Everett. Silvertips now lead 2-1. Game 4 right away tonight at the Arthauser Center. PWHL, Captain Clutch Marie-Philippe Poulin scores the game winner. Montreal edges Mini 2-1 in the 5th and deciding game to set up an All-Canadian Walter Cup final against Ottawa. MLB, Jays go down in 10 innings to the Rays 7-6, and in the NBA, San Antonio, huge 126-97 win, take a 3-2 series lead over the Timberwolves. That's the latest from the wide world of sports.
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14: There's a lot of stuff going on in the forecast. We have a special weather statement in effect right now, as Venice said in the news. It's going to be hot today. 29 is the high, mainly sunny skies. It's going to be muggy. It's going to be windy. And that usually means some showers and some thunderstorms. That's what we're going to see tonight with an overnight low of 15. That's the low. And then it's going to start to get chilly and rainy. Thursday, Friday, and Saturday, expect clouds, expect showers, maybe expect a thunderstorm or two, maybe expect some heavy showers all the way until Sunday. Pretty much all May long weekend. Classic May long weekend. Hey, we're always caught off guard. Oh, the weather for May long is awful. Every single year it's awful. Why are we surprised? It's 15 degrees right now in Saskatoon.
15: 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Just minutes from Circle Drive on Valley Road.
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18: That is lovely.

That guy's going to be here in a few months for the Outskirts Music Festival at Sastel Center. You got Jelly Roll, you got Third Eye Blind, you got Cooper Allen, Braden King, Widemouth Mason. 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Kayla said, I know it's not Friday, but I would love to give a shout out to my coworker Bev. We both listen to your show on the way into the city. We talk about it when we get in. Aw, day made. Our highlight this week was being able to listen to hockey in French. Yeah, I've said it before, I'll say it again. Listening to the Habs broadcast in French, way better than the English broadcast. It's electric. Hello, boo! The best. Anyway, it's Josh Ross. I poured a bottle down the drain last night. Also, shout out Bev. And then I went and picked up another. Here we go, Bev.

0: Knock, knock, who's there? The City Road Report. Heads up today on 8th Street. The westbound lane is going to be closed from Clarence to Lounsdowne Avenue from 9 to 5 today. Also on 8th Street, right around Luther Place, they're going to be doing some work from 9 to noon. One big thing to keep an eye out for today that starts Ottawa Drive. Southbound lane is going to be closed from 27th to 31st Street. That's a big one. That's going to be happening for the next 5 or 6 days, so heads up for that. Something to keep in mind for tomorrow, 33rd Street is going to be closed between Catherwood and Junior Avenues starting tomorrow at 6 a.m. That's going to take 2 or 3 days to complete. Keep that in the back of your head. See something on the roads? 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Full list of closures and traffic stuff, all that jazz. 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

Got this text from Marnie, 306-938-2855. That's the playnow.com text line. She also knows it's not random shout-out Friday, but could we give a shout-out to everyone working in daycare? Today is Early Childhood Educator Day. Absolutely, Marnie. Also, I want to say sorry to Haley. She texted in yesterday saying, hey, can you give a shout-out? It's CCA Day, Continuing Caring Associatives Day. Yeah, absolutely. CCAs, you guys are unsung heroes. Big shout out to you guys. Continuing care assistants. I completely butchered it the first time. And yeah, early educators. Big shout out to you guys. Two big shout outs on Not Random Shout Out Friday. Hey, things need shout outs other than on Friday as well, right? 722, here's the new one from Owen Riegling on The Bull.

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10: Good morning. This is your news for Wednesday, May 13th. RCMP have arrested and charged a man after a missing teenage girl was found with him at a North Battleford motel. Officers say investigation led them to a motel room where 22-year-old Deland Okuni from Turtleford was located, and the missing teenager was found in a locked bathroom with serious injuries. Okuni is facing 8 charges, including sexual assault, abduction of a person under 16, forcible confinement, and uttering threats. The City of Saskatoon is encouraging residents to secure loose items in their yards like garbage, recycling, and green bins in light of the special weather statement issued for many regions of Saskatchewan, including Saskatoon. Wind gusts gusting possibly as high as 110 kilometers per hour have been forecast, along with 15 to 25 millimeters of rain beginning tonight. Saskatoon RCMP are investigating after a 26-year-old man was declared deceased in a single vehicle rollover. On Monday at 11:45 p.m., RCMP received the report on Highway No. 15 in the RM of Rosedale near Hanley. The man from the RM was declared deceased at the scene. Saskatoon police responded to a weapons complaint downtown on Monday around 5:35 p.m. It was reported a woman had brandished a knife near 23rd Street and Ontario Avenue. Police say officers located a folding knife on her person and methamphetamine. A 39-year-old woman is facing charges. Quebec residents have the highest life satisfaction ratings in the country. Statistics Canada asked respondents to rate life satisfaction on a scale of 1 to 10 last spring. 57% of Quebec respondents were in the high category. Only 38% of Albertans rated life satisfaction as high. Saskatchewan had the third lowest total at just under 44%. The national average was 46%. I'm Venice Ferguson, and that's your news.
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6: Good morning, I'm Gregor. Another sunny, warm day at Rider Training Camp yesterday at Griffiths. Players got their first reps with the pads on. Nobody crossed the line. Everybody pretty disciplined, which is exactly what head coach Corey Mace wanted to see.
12: The undisciplined teams usually tend not to be the good ones. So, you know, since we came here a few years back, that was the number one thing we want to talk about, and we've been getting better at it every year, and that's the expectation this year as well.
6: Habs lose 3-2 at home to the Sabres. Series now tied at 2, heading back to Buffalo. Vegas takes the 3-2 series lead over Anaheim with an OT win. Overseas, IIHF World Men's Hockey Championships begins Friday. Team Canada getting a big boost. Sidney Crosby said he's going to join the team. I wonder if Macklin Celebrini will now give him the captaincy. Actually, you know what? I bet he does, but I bet Sid turns it down. You watch. MLB, Jays go down at 10 to the Rays, and practice rounds underway ahead of the PGA Championship. It's the season's second major. It tees off tomorrow. That's the latest from the wide world of sports.
13: Now we're going to look at the weather.
14: It's going to be an interesting May-long weekend here, friends. Sunny and 29 and kind of windy today. At times gusting around like 40, 50 clicks an hour. And then overnight tonight, a lot of wind, maybe some rain. Well, probably some rain and maybe some thunder showers. And then tomorrow, whole bunch of wind. It's going to be gusting at like 80 clicks an hour tomorrow. Thunder showers, rain, heavy rain. Everything. It's just going to be a day tomorrow. And then Friday and Saturday, probably the same thing. Not as heavy as rain, but just cloudy and rainy and chilly, too. Only a high of plus 6. Next couple days, going to be warm. Rest of the weekend, pretty chilly. 15 degrees already, though, right now in Saskatoon.
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Gary Trevor Smokes, Let's Go. That's Morgan Wallen on your country station, 92.9 The Bull. I know a lot of people are looking at the forecast for May long weekend, kind of bummed out. Oh man, I wanted to do some fishing. Oh man, I wanted to do some golfing. Oh man, I wanted to go to the lake. This is a bummer. It's going to be raining from Thursday to Sunday. You see missed opportunities. I see a weekend full of possibilities. Indoor recess kind of situation here, right? Remember indoor recess as a kid? A nice treat every once in a while. How many games of crib are you going to play with this forecast, right? Maybe you get some buddies over, play some Kaiser, play both. Get crazy, break out the crokinole board, let's go, right? Soup and sandwiches taste way better when it's rainy and a long weekend. That long weekend, rainy, awful weather, kind of chilly combo. Don't even need, like, homemade soup. Just get an old can of Alphagetti. You're good. Alphagetti tastes amazing when it's rainy and it's a long weekend. Indoor recess vibes this May long weekend, friends. We got this.

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Your country station, 92.9 The Bull, one of the best mustaches in all of country music right there. It is Riley Green. It is 7:52. Thanks for listening to the Clayton Croker Show. The next hour is going to be fun. Remember, I think about a month ago, Crystal was the co-host on my show because it was a item at a silent auction fundraiser. Yeah? My wife put it in there as a joke. She's like, an hour with Clayton Croker. My wife owns a dance studio. They were doing a fundraiser silent auction. And, she put an hour with Clayton Croker on there, and someone bid on it and won it, and then we went through with it, and now it's a thing because our friends at Bridge City Warmth, who do awesome work, by the way, when it was like winter part 9 and then 10 and then 11 here in Saskatoon and the weather was bad, Bridge City Warmth was out there every single night making sure the city's most vulnerable were, well, they just had everything they needed. They had a big online fundraiser, and they asked, hey, Clayton, can you do that again? Can you put the 1 hour guest host thing on there? And for some reason, I don't know why, but people keep bidding on these things. I really don't get it, but Leland's coming in the studio in a bit. He's going to be guest hosting the show. It's going to be awesome. Shout out Bridge City Warmth for doing everything that they do. Make sure if you're looking to get a part of a good cause, they're awesome. And yeah, we got some guest co-hosts coming in a bit. It's going to be fun. It's going to be awesome, friends. Let's go. News, weather, sports, all that fun stuff at the top of the hour, and then... and then shenanigans galore. It's probably going to get off the rails, which is always a fun time.

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12: Good morning. This is your news for Wednesday, May 13th. RCMP have arrested and charged a man after a missing teenage girl was found with him at a North Battleford motel. Officers say investigation led them to a motel room where 22-year-old Deland Okuni from Turtleford was located, and the missing teenager was found in a locked bathroom with serious injuries. Okuni is facing 8 charges, including sexual assault, abduction of a person under 16, forcible confinement, and uttering threats. The City of Saskatoon is encouraging residents to secure loose items in their yards like garbage, recycling, and green bins in light of the special weather statement issued for many regions of Saskatchewan, including Saskatoon. Wind gusts gusting possibly as high as 110 kilometers per hour have been forecast, along with 15 to 25 millimeters of rain beginning tonight. Saskatoon RCMP are investigating after a 26-year-old man was declared deceased in a single vehicle rollover. On Monday at 11:45 p.m., RCMP received the report on Highway No. 15 in the RM of Rosedale near Hanley. The man from the RM was declared deceased at the scene. Saskatoon police responded to a weapons complaint downtown on Monday around 5:35 p.m., It was reported a woman had brandished a knife near 23rd Street and Ontario Avenue. Police say officers located a folding knife on her person and methamphetamine. A 39-year-old woman is facing charges. Quebec residents have the highest life satisfaction ratings in the country. Statistics Canada asked respondents to rate life satisfaction on a scale of 1 to 10 last spring. 57% of Quebec respondents were in the high category. Only 38% of Albertans rated life satisfaction as high. Saskatchewan had the third lowest total at just under 44%. The national average was 46%. I'm Venice Ferguson, and that's your news.
13: 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Large enough to serve, small enough to want to.
14: Well, the gear came on yesterday. Good morning, I'm Gregor. Third day of Riders training camp took a big step. Players got their pads on for the first time this spring. Coach Corey Mace happy to see some battles between the offense and defense.
15: It was a lot of thuds. It was a lot of aggressive play, which is the mentality you want to play with. So the guys understand that. Even the young Bucks, they figured it out pretty quick.
14: NHL, Montreal goes 1-for-7 on the power play. Not good. Buffalo comes back to win game 4, 3-2. Knots their second round series at 2. The Golden Knights 1-0 OT to lead the Ducks 3-2 in that series. No home ice WHL championship for PA. The Raiders go down in game 3 to Everett. Silver Tips now lead 2-1. Game 4 right away tonight at the Arthauser Center. PWHL, Captain Clutch Marie-Philippe Poulin scores the game winner. Montreal edges Mini 2-1 in the 5th and deciding game to set up an All-Canadian Walter Cup final against Ottawa. MLB, Jays go down in 10 innings to the Rays 7-6, and in the NBA, San Antonio, huge 126-97 win, take a 3-2 series lead over the Timberwolves. That's the latest from the wide world of sports.
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17: 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My guest co-host for the hour here, Leland, buddy, take it away. You got the weather, bud.
18: All right, thanks, Clayton. Looks like a beautiful morning right now. It's supposed to be a really nice afternoon today, a high of 28, mixed sun and cloud. It's that great sunny weather, short weather this afternoon, so bring out those shorts today. Tonight, we're going to start getting some rain here, looking at a low of 15, about 1 to 3 millimeters of rain we're looking at. Tomorrow, that's going to be that big rain. That big weather statement here. Could be quite a bit of rain here tomorrow, cooling down to about 14 degrees here, so it's going to be a rainy one tomorrow, so... That's it for the weather on 92.9 The Bull.
17: Not bad, not bad. Current forecast, though. What's the current forecast
18: right
17: now?
18: Current
17: temperature, yeah.
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17: 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Now you nailed it. Stuck the landing, Leland. Well done.
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0: That is Old Dominion on your country station, 92.9 The Bull. That song's called Making Good Time. We're having a good time in here because guest co-host Leland, who bid to win an hour co-host slot on the Clayton Croker Show. Shout out to Bridge City Warrant as well. They do amazing things. So, Leland, welcome to the show, buddy. You nailed the weather at the start. Way to go, bud.
1: Thank you, Clayton. Work in progress here.
0: Yeah, so. Yeah. Introduce yourself. Talk about yourself. Just a little who, what, where, why, where do you work, where are you from, all that kind of stuff.
1: All right, Clayton. Good morning, everyone. My name is Leland Krekluch, so I'm privileged to be on this show with Clayton Croker here in the morning show. So my hometown is Melville, Saskatchewan, so by good old Yorkton, Highway 10 rivals the Terriers.
0: Oh, yeah.
1: Ooh, yeah. Go Mills. Currently, right now, I'm the chief financial officer for Beardies and Okemos's Cree Nation, a progressive nation, so I'm glad to work with them there. So I've been there for almost 3 years. So
0: what's it like working out there in Beardies?
1: Because I love
0: you're
1: it.
0: You got a big job out there. That's not a small job out there. You're the CFO in Beardies. What's it been like the past couple years out there?
1: It's been great. I love it out there. They treat me like family. I've known them before that, before my previous job, so I've got to work with them over the years. So, yeah, they treat me well, like family. Mm-hmm. It's a busy job. You never know what you're going to get in a day, but it is a great job, great chief and council staff to work with. So, a progressive nation, so lots of things going on in the community there. So, great to see what's happening out there.
0: You guys are saying you want to open up a grocery store there. That's in the works. That's awesome. We have a lot of listeners out in Beardies and Duck Lake and that kind of area as well. So, know it well. A lot of people always in the text line there. Do you make the commute every single day?
1: Yes, I do.
0: What's the commute like then? Are you like, obviously you listen to the show, but like, do you have any other like daily commute rituals or anything? Or
1: just make sure I have my coffee, I get it ready at home there before I hit the road, make sure my lunch is ready to go, and just listen to the radio and.
0: Signs of a good CFO right there. He's not buying lunch. He's making lunch and making coffee at home. There you go.
1: Saving money.
0: They're in good hands out there in Beardies. You love to see it. We got more with Leland coming up in a bit. So if you got a question for him, hit up the playnow.com text line 306-938-2855.

0: New music on 92.9 The Bull. That is Rocky Mountain Low with Corey Kent and Co. Wetzel. Thanks for listening to the Clayton and Leland show, by the way, because Leland's our guest co-host today. He bid on it on a silent auction fundraiser for our friends at Bridge City Warmth. How much did your wife bid on this, by the way? Because she was the one that got it for you. You listen all the way. You listen all the time to the show. You live in Hampton neighborhood. Shout out to the Hamptons, by the way. And you drive all the way to Beardy's. You're the CFO out there. So, how much did your wife bid on this?
1: $301.
0: Why? Oh my god! At least it's for a good cause.
1: Yes.
0: But like, if you would minus 300 from that number, I would be like, oh, okay, that's a reasonable price. But I'm sorry, Leland's wife, you got robbed. I mean, 1 hour with me? Come on, that's. Now I'm blushing. This is awkward. This is so awkward here. But now I got to make it worth your while. See, now the pressure's on me. You thought the pressure was on you. The pressure's on me right now, Leland. I got to make sure you're having a fun time. So talk about your neighborhood for a while. The Hamptons. What's it like living there? Some hidden gems? Just pump up your neighborhood here.
2: Yeah, Hamptons. Yeah, good old Hampton Village. It's like a nice short drive here to the studio.
0: Mm-hmm.
2: Some nice hidden gems. Well, got the Vern's Pizza.
0: Okay, now are you a Vern's guy? Like
2: yes.
0: A T-Rex meat layers kind of guy?
2: The Vern's special.
0: Oh, okay. See, that's like the in-betweener, right?
2: Yeah, in-betweener. Uh-huh. It's still thick enough. And
0: some people swear by, like, I need 25 meat layers or else I'm not eating it, right? Like, you ever meet one of those Vern's Pizza fans?
2: Yes, I have. And I like it thick. Like, it's got to be thick.
0: Yeah, exactly.

0: Or else forget it.
1: Right, okay. But what else is in the Hamptons that you like about living there?
0: About living there, it's so quiet there. It's beautiful out there. Well, Big Wings sort of close by. I got to go for the Wings.
1: We're doing Bites with the Bow with them next week. So way to go. Leland, you're doing good work with the sponsors on here as well. It's your first day.
0: Shout out,
1: that's like a veteran move segue right there, bringing the sponsors into organic conversation. And you're doing that in your second conversation on the air. Well done. Making me look bad over here. Thanks, bud. Appreciate it, man. Anything else? One more shout out to the Hamptons. What you
0: one
1: got
0: more
1: for
0: us? Shout out. I'm just trying to think of some other good things out there. We got the Brew House close by.
1: There you go.
0: I like going there once in a while.
1: Boom. That's an awesome neighborhood. Plus, you're close to the highways to get out to Asquith or Delisle, two awesome little towns right there. So you're just a couple right turns. Boom. You're on the highway, right? Sometimes when you're in the middle of Saskatoon, you got to do some highway driving.
0: Yeah.
1: That's tough, right? But I'm in College Park. So if I have to go to Melfort or Humboldt or whatever, I'm laughing. So little perk of living on the outskirts there. So.
0: Yes, beautiful neighborhood there.
1: And there you go. Hamptons, your guy Leland just gave you a huge shout out in the air. You're welcome.
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0: silly, Cody Johnson. It's the spring. It's not the fall. 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It's a guest co-host day on the Clayton Croker Show. Our guy Leland paid $300 for a silent auction fundraiser. Shout out Bridge City Warmth, by the way. Great organization. They put an hour guest co-host spot on my show, and Leland, for some reason, bid $300. Are you feeling it's worth your money so far, Leland?
1: It totally is and more.
0: You don't have to lie to make me feel good, buddy.
1: Lied,
0: okay,
1: yeah.
0: But Leland, come on.
1: It is totally worth
0: it. It's a safe place. Safe place to be honest here, okay?
1: It's but totally worth
0: here's
1: it.
0: Here's the thing. It could be worth it if it was $20 because it's going right to Bridge City Warmth, right? So, again, it's all for a good cause, and we get to be silly, and you get to see behind the scenes and all that kind of stuff. You're also wearing a Rider jersey right now.
1: Yeah.
0: Have you been to Rider training camp at all this week?
1: I haven't yet. I should try and get out there.
0: Go check it out, man, especially... Like on the weekend or something like that when you have more time? Because, again, CFO of Beardies, you got a big job. But what do you think about the Riders this year? Do you think they can go all the way again?
1: I think so. I think they got it. They can do it.
0: I think because the West isn't as good as it has been in years past, right? Like Big Bad Winnipeg, they're getting older. I know BC's kind of getting better, but they took some steps back. Calgary and Edmonton are going to be sneaky good this year. I think Cody Fajardo is going to lead the way for Edmonton. I think he's going to have like, he looked good again last year. I think he's going to have like another resurgence this year. And Calgary, I don't know. Something sneaky good about Calgary. What do you think about the other teams in the West?
1: I think Fajardo, all those guys. I think Calgary, Stamps.
0: Okay, good talk. They'll tell me how you really feel. What are some of your favorite riders of all time?
1: Their favorite riders? Let's go with Don Narcisse.
0: Okay, that's a classic.
1: Bobby Jurison.
0: Another classic, the bandana, hey? That was for Bobby Jurison, any football player that had that bandana.
1: Yeah.
0: You always knew he was just a tough guy, hey?
1: Yeah.
0: Any other all-time riders? So there's two on your Mount Rushmore. What are your other two?
1: Let's do the Andy Fantuz.
0: Nice. His biggest hands I've ever seen in my life. God, that guy had some mitts on him, hey?
1: Yeah, and I think my wife got a picture with him back in the day. So.
0: Oh, nice. There you go. It all comes together. Then one more. Best rider of all time for your Mount Rushmore.
1: If I Mount Rushmore. Let us see. Let's go with... Who's another good one? Dave Ridgway.
0: That's a good Mount Rushmore right there. You know you're a true Rider fan when that is your Mount Rushmore right there. It's not just, Durant and Corey Sheets and everyone from that one year, right?
1: No,
0: that's a good Mount Rushmore. If you got a Rider Mount Rushmore, send it our way, 306-938-2855. Leland, I'm going to let you introduce the next song here, okay? So I'm going to hit it. You have 11 seconds to intro this song. Are you ready?
1: Yes, sir. All right, we are ready for the next song here on the radio. It is Hey Mom, I Made It by Sasha on today's Best Country Music, 92.9 The Bull.
0: Boom. Nailed it, good sir. You

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11: Good morning. This is your news for Wednesday, May 13th. RCMP have arrested and charged a man after a missing teenage girl was found with him at a North Battleford motel. Officers say investigation led them to a motel room where 22-year-old Deland Okuni from Turtleford was located, and the missing teenager was found in a locked bathroom with serious injuries. Okuni is facing 8 charges, including sexual assault, abduction of a person under 16, forcible confinement, and uttering threats. The City of Saskatoon is encouraging residents to secure loose items in their yards like garbage, recycling, and green bins in light of the special weather statement issued for many regions of Saskatchewan, including Saskatoon. Wind gusts gusting possibly as high as 110 kilometers per hour have been forecast, along with 15 to 25 millimeters of rain beginning tonight. Saskatoon RCMP are investigating after a 26-year-old man was declared deceased in a single vehicle rollover. On Monday at 11:45 p.m., RCMP received the report on Highway No. 15 in the RM of Rosedale near Hanley. The man from the RM was declared deceased at the scene. Saskatoon police responded to a weapons complaint downtown on Monday around 5:35 p.m., It was reported a woman had brandished a knife near 23rd Street and Ontario Avenue. Police say officers located a folding knife on her person and methamphetamine. A 39-year-old woman is facing charges. Quebec residents have the highest life satisfaction ratings in the country. Statistics Canada asked respondents to rate life satisfaction on a scale of 1 to 10 last spring. 57% of Quebec respondents were in the high category. Only 38% of Albertans rated life satisfaction as high. Saskatchewan had the third lowest total at just under 44%. The national average was 46%. I'm Venice Ferguson, and that's your news.
12: Good morning. I'm Gregor. Got some breaking news from the Toronto Maple Leafs. GM John Chayka just announcing that the Maple Leafs are relieving Craig Berube of his coaching duties. Wow. All right. Let's get local. Another beautiful, sunny, warm day at Rider Training Camp yesterday at Griffiths. Players got their first reps with the pads on. Nobody crossed the line. Everybody pretty disciplined, which is exactly what head coach Corey Mace wanted to see.
13: The undisciplined teams usually tend not to be the good ones. So, you know, since we came here a few years back, that was the number one thing we want to talk about, and we've been getting better at it every year, and that's the expectation this year as well.
12: Habs lose 3-2 at home to the Sabres. Series now tied at 2, heading back to Buffalo. Vegas takes a 3-2 series lead over Anaheim with an OT win. Overseas, IIHF World Men's Hockey Championships begins Friday. Team Canada getting a big boost. Sidney Crosby said he's going to join the team. I wonder if Macklin Celebrini will now give him the captaincy. Actually, you know what? I bet he does, but I bet Sid turns it down. You watch. MLB, Jays go down at 10 to the Rays, and practice rounds underway ahead of the PGA Championship. It's the season's second major. It tees off tomorrow. That's the latest from the wide world of sports.
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15: 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What do we got coming up this next couple of days here, Leland?
16: It is today, Clayton, with our weather. We got a beautiful weather coming up today. It is a high of 28 degrees today, mixed sun and cloud. Hopefully mostly sunny. Should be a beautiful day. Tonight, we're going to be looking at a low of low of 15 here tonight, with a little bit of rain this evening. And then tomorrow, we are going for the big rain here. Could be 30 to 40 millimeters of rain, so get those rain ponchos out tomorrow. Be cooler tomorrow, high of 14. Current conditions here, it is a beautiful 17 degrees this morning. Mixed sun and clouds, beautiful weather, so nice day.
15: Not bad at all, Leland. Not bad at all.
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0: That is Tucker Wetmore on your country station, 92.9 The Bull. The Clayton and Leland show continues. Leland bid on a silent auction fundraiser, 1 hour guest host spot on the Clayton Croker Show. $300 well worth it. It all went to Bridge City Warmth. Shout out to them. Raising money by having a guest host on the show, and it works out because I had to do less work. Leland's doing everything around here. It's fantastic. So even though you're an Oilers fan, I'm a Flames fan, we're getting along just fine, right?
1: Oh, yeah, we totally are.
0: You said that with a shrug, buddy. Come on now. Come on.
1: The fisticuffs there.
0: See, I always find that, like, you know, Flames fans, we're always the little brother to Oilers fans. You know, we only have one cup. You have, like, five or whatever it was. You know, you get the Wayne Gretzky's. We had Lanny McDonald, who awesome mustache, right? But, you know, it's just... It always just kind of feels like we're the little brother, right? Does that feel like from an Oilers fan standpoint? Is that kind of the same way?
1: That is true. We'll let you win a cup one of these years.
0: You did let us win a cup, actually, one of those years. Do I have to bring up the time you scored on your own goalie there? Or who was that guy again? Ugh. You know, you just don't want to bring it up.
1: Yeah.
0: Come on. What's his name? Was it Dave Smith? I don't know who it was. But again, I remember the moment in my head. I can replay where he's behind his net and he throws it off the skate. Good times, hey? Good times. Right? But again, Calgary's getting their new building. So now both Alberta teams will have brand new arenas. I love the Saddle Dome, though. Like, did you ever go to games at Rexall back in the day?
1: Oh, yes.
0: Have you gone to a new game at the new stadium?
1: Yes.
0: Do you kind of miss the old stadium?
1: I do miss the vibes there, yes.
0: Right? It's not going to be the same. Like, there's something about going to a game at the Saddle Dome. They don't make rinks like that anymore, right? It's like, during my Zamboni quest, I fell in love with these small town character rinks. That's what the Saddle Dome's all about. But, yes. Mr. Rex, what was your favorite part about going to Rexall games?
1: Rexall games. It was the vibe, it was a smaller rink. One of those just more intimate environments there at Rexall.
0: It's too posh at the new rink, hey? Like, it almost seems like it doesn't fit or something like that.
1: Kind of corporate.
0: But at the same time, it's pretty cool.
1: Yeah.
0: It is pretty awesome seeing it. From a Flames fan perspective, it is even pretty cool seeing all those Oilers fans. I can admit it.

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0: is Maren Morris on your country station, 92.9 The Bull. The Clayton and Leland show continues. Leland bid on an hour-long co-host spot on the show on a silent auction fundraiser. Shout out Bridge City Warmth. You get to talk about whatever you want now, bud. What's the topic? I've been picking the topic. What topic do you want to talk about?
1: Talk about a few things here, Clayton. So one of the things I want to give a shout-out to our nurses. My wife is a nurse. She teaches first-year psych nursing at SAS Polytech. So.
0: And it's Nurses Week this week, right?
1: It is this
0: Correct.
1: Week, yes.
0: Oh, happy Nurses Week to all the nurses listening right now.
1: Yes, definitely a happy Nurses Week. The other thing, too, a couple things. One thing's... my dad, he has a kidney transplant. He's had it for 51 years.
0: Okay.
1: So it's... Wonderful. In October, it'll be,
0: That's wild.
1: It is. It's crazy there.
0: So shout out to your dad.
1: Yeah.
0: Listening right now, probably, hey?
1: Yeah.
0: Hopefully.
1: Yes, he is. I told him about the show, so.
0: Yeah, hope Marshall, he's listening.
1: It'll
0: be
1: 51 years in October.
0: Okay, wow, that's a huge milestone. Awesome. Yeah. Anything else you want to talk about? We got like a minute left on your co-host show,
1: buddy. The other thing was, I have autism, too, so I want to shout out to the people with autism that. They can do it. It's to the parents. Anything can happen. Just put your mind to it. There's a lot of supports out there. My family did what they could to get me to where I am today as a CFO. And so it's been wonderful with that. And I really thank Clayton for allowing me to be on the show here. And thanks to Bridge City Warmth. What a great organization you guys have there. It is wonderful there. Also, shout outs to my sister Brittany, too. So shout out to her. My parents, Bev and Larry, my wife, Tiffany, her parents, Lee and Mark, and my sister-in-law, Pam, and her guy there, Kevin and Riker, Huxon, the kids. Shout out to my Beardies crew.
0: There you go.
1: And, my good buddy, Curtis, as I call him, Sexy C.
0: Sexy C?
1: One of my best buddies.
0: What a name. That's a nickname. So you're Sexy L, he's Sexy C?
1: Pretty much.
0: There
1: or
0: you go.
1: Cracky 2.
0: Cracky 2 and Sexy C. It sounds like a 90s rap duo or something like that.
1: Totally is.
0: I can't wait for the mixtape. It's going to be awesome. Well, Leland, thanks so much for joining me and for raising money for Bridge City Warmth. Again, just for hanging out, we got $300 for Bridge City Warmth, and we made some memories and got a new friend today. It was awesome, man. Appreciate you joining me.
1: Thank you.
0: Get to introduce the last song here, okay? So I'll let you have the floor. One more time, here's Leland, everybody.
1: All right, we're on to the next song here. It is coming up here with the, looks like here.
0: Oh, I forgot. Your computer screen looks totally different than mine.
1: It does.
0: I totally set you up for failure.
1: You know what, Leland?
0: We're ending up on a blooper. We're ending off on a blooper. That's live radio right there, buddy.
1: That's the way it goes,
0: That's
1: man.
0: The way she goes, as Ray from Trailer Park Boys would say.
1: Way she goes.
0: It's Morgan Griffiths, just being me. Thanks so much, Leland, for joining me, buddy.

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Hey, thanks for listening to the Clayton Croker Show. Just want to give a quick shout out to Leland once again. In case you missed it, he was my co-host for the 8 o'clock hour. He donated $300 to Bridge City Warmth. While we're at it with the shout-outs, shout-out to them. Bridge City Warmth does so much good for the city of Saskatoon. They had an online silent auction, and they're like, hey, Clayton, do you want to donate an hour on your show? My wife did that as a joke for her dance studio silent auction fundraiser. It was a complete joke, and then people started to bid on it. I don't know why, but yeah, Leland, he bid $300. He got to co-host the show. We were talking about Hampton Village. That's where he lives. He was giving a bunch of shout-outs to his neighborhood where he works out in Beardies. He's the CFO. We were talking Riders and Oilers. Guy's an absolute gem. Leland, thanks so much for joining. Thanks so much for listening. Thanks so much for doing some good for Saskatoon. $300 to Bridge City Warmth. Just for hanging out on the radio. Made a new friend. It was awesome. Here's the game plan for the rest of the show here, friends. We got the youth soccer report coming up at around 9:30. U13, U15 Outdoor League. It is starting to really, really heat up. Right now, though, the new one from PA's Finest. Here's Josh Stumpf with Johnny Walker.

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4: This is Venice Ferguson with your Saskatoon weather. A special weather statement is in effect for Saskatoon with a major spring storm, including widespread severe winds, beginning tonight. Sunshine to start the day, increasing cloudiness late afternoon, the wind becoming south at 40 and a high of 29. Tonight, cloudy, 60% chance of showers and a risk of a thunderstorm, the wind southeast gusting to 50, low 15. Tomorrow, showers at times heavy, risk of a thunderstorm in the afternoon. There could be 15 to 25 millimeters of rain. Wind becoming northwest 60, gusting to 80 in the afternoon and the high 18. Showers and windy overnight on Thursday, Friday, rain, and a high of 6.
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That is Tyler Joe Miller. Hey, thanks for listening to the Clayton Croker Show. It's time for the Saskatoon Youth Soccer Report. The weather has gotten better and soccer has returned to the many fields of Saskatoon. Finally, we got some games on the calendar for the 2026 outdoor season. We're starting with the U15 Girls Alliance Division 2, the Lakewood Pride. Coming out of the gates hot with two wins and a tie. 7 goals in those 3 games, by the way. Big game for them tomorrow against Eastside Man City in the U15 Boys Alliance Division 2. That got underway earlier this week. 2 other Lakewood teams also starting strong. Lakewood Dortmund and Lakewood Bayern both opened with wins, as did Hollandia's U15 B2 squad. Switching over to U13 Girls Alliance Premier Division, how about the SUSC Eagles? 2-0 to start the season. Isabel Williamson, Kaylee Lowe, Peyton Santiago, Alira Brightnose. Just a few of the girls making a big impact on that team so far. The Eagles play Lakewood Chelsea tonight at Morris T. Chernesky Field. First game of the season for them. It's the Sutherland Hotel Game of the Week. In the U13 Boys Alliance Premier Division, it's going to be a battle all season long between these 4 teams. Lakewood, Aurora, Eastside, Hollandia, all in action tonight too, by the way. Very evenly matched teams this year. Same can be said for Division 2 and Division 3 for the U13 Boys. Impressive numbers this season. 11 teams for both divisions. You love to see it. We'll focus on some of the other divisions and age groups in next week's report. Also, SUSC. They're hiring a director of operations and club administrator. Head to saskatoonyouthsoccer.ca for more details on that and for all scores and schedules for the outdoor season.

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12: This is Venice Ferguson with your Saskatoon weather. A special weather statement is in effect for Saskatoon with a major spring storm, including widespread severe winds, beginning tonight. Sunshine to start the day, increasing cloudiness late afternoon. The wind becoming south at 40 and a high of 29. Tonight, cloudy, 60% chance of showers and a risk of a thunderstorm. The wind southeast gusting to 50, low 15. Tomorrow, showers at times heavy, risk of a thunderstorm in the afternoon. There could be 15 to 25 millimeters of rain. Wind becoming northwest 60, gusting to 80 in the afternoon and the high 18. Showers and windy overnight on Thursday, Friday, rain, and a high of 6.
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Hey, thanks for listening to the Clayton Croker Show. Spent yesterday afternoon in Bigger. Shout out to Jim, the mayor in Bigger, for having me. We were doing a little tour of downtown. I got some fun videos coming for Bigger's big downtown revitalization project. June 13th, they're shutting down downtown. Jess Moskaluk, Braden King, Brock Andrews. They're going to be having a big concert there on the new stage. Looks beautiful and Bigger, by the way. That little downtown with the Marilyn Monroe mural on the one building, all the old signs they still have. I've said it before and I'll say it again. Bigger, sneaky awesome town. The golf course, love the rink they have. That old barn, they don't make rinks like that anymore. They got the tributes to Sandra Schmirler, all the other Olympians that have been from there. The ball facility out in Bigger is awesome, too. I'm just pumping Bigger's tires right now. I got some fun videos for the bars in Bigger as well. Of course, I'm trying to find the most Saskatchewan small-town bar. They got two out in Bigger. They got the one that's in the old Jehovah's Witness Church. I did a big feature on that one. And then they got Winners. Not the store. That's what their bar is called in the old hotel. I got a feature on both of those coming up in a bit. I got a lot of fun Bigger stuff on the way. I did their Zamboni driver a few winters ago. Shout out to Jade out in Bigger. You're a gem. Just shout out to Bigger in general. I'll see you on June 13th. It's going to be a good day in downtown Bigger. Let's go.

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Good sassy lady right there. That is Caitlin Lehner on your country station, 92.9 The Bull. That was on Ride It or Buckets about a month and a half ago, I believe. Obviously got the old Ride It. That's why we're playing it right now. Every afternoon with Jared at around 4 o'clock, he has a brand new song for you. It's up to you if we keep playing it or if we never play it again. The one we got coming up today, Gavin Adcock, Wannabe. That's the thing I love about Ride It or Buckets. On Monday, we had the local guy, Adam Johnson, always pumping up Saskatchewan music. We just proved it by playing Caitlin Lehner, right? We had Adam Johnson's new one, Get to Forgetting You. That got the old Ride It. We'll see about Gavin Adcock's new one, Wannabe. I'm pretty sure that one's going to get the Ride It as well. That guy's got some crazy fans. Same with this girl right here. This one's for Ella's Fellas and Langley's Ladies. It's Be Her on The Bull.

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18: This is Venice Ferguson with your Saskatoon weather. A special weather statement is in effect for Saskatoon with a major spring storm, including widespread severe winds, beginning tonight. Sunshine to start the day, increasing cloudiness late afternoon, the wind becoming south at 40 and a high of 29. Tonight, cloudy, 60% chance of showers and a risk of a thunderstorm, the wind southeast gusting to 50, low 15. Tomorrow, showers at times heavy, risk of a thunderstorm in the afternoon. There could be 15 to 25 millimeters of rain. Wind becoming northwest 60, gusting to 80 in the afternoon and the high 18. Showers and windy overnight on Thursday, Friday, rain, and a high of 6.
1: 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Y'all ready? 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

0: Cameron Whitcomb on your country station, 92.9 The Bull. Hey, thanks for listening to the Clayton Croker Show. Earlier this morning, we were talking about your favorite stretches of highway to take here in Saskatchewan. For example, that stretch between Purdue and Bigger. Oh my goodness. Like, if you're lucky enough to see a combine doing its thing on that field in the fall, or maybe a tractor doing the seeding or whatever, it's just majestic. The rolling hills, the rolling wheat fields. Highway's in pretty good shape as well. That's an awesome stretch of highway to take. 306-938-2855. Let me know what your favorite stretch of highway is. This was Darwin's answer.
1: Well, I drive every day from Saskatoon to Moose Jaw, and I'm going to tell you, when you come down that Capel Valley and you see the lake and all those big Roman hills, pretty beautiful.
0: Yeah, that's an underrated one right there. There's not much going on there, but yeah, when you hit that lake, that's awesome right there.
1: It's true. You're right. There's not much going on there, but you come down that hill and then you come into the vastness of the lake on both sides and just see those hills. It's really spectacular, to be honest, for Saskatchewan.
0: I remember being super young and not filling up with gas in Moose Jaw, and remember coming into Chamberlain almost on empty, so I didn't even get to enjoy it. I was just panicking the whole time, thinking I was going to run out of gas.
1: That would be horrible.
0: Again, because there's nothing in between there from Chamberlain to Moose Jaw. Like, is there a town?
1: That's it. You're done.
0: That's it.
1: If you don't have any fuel, you're hitchhiking.
0: That's it.
1: That Chamberlain to Moose Jaw has to be, in the winter, the worst piece of highway, though.
0: Yeah, it's pretty bad. It's really bad. Yeah.
1: The winds are bad, and then you come in that, again, that Capel Valley, you better be slowing down because it's yikes.

0: More of your country on the way.
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16: This is Venice Ferguson with your Saskatoon weather. A special weather statement is in effect for Saskatoon with a major spring storm, including widespread severe winds, beginning tonight. Sunshine to start the day, increasing cloudiness late afternoon, the wind becoming south at 40 and a high of 29. Tonight, cloudy, 60% chance of showers and a risk of a thunderstorm, the wind southeast gusting to 50, low 15. Tomorrow, showers at times heavy, risk of a thunderstorm in the afternoon. There could be 15 to 25 millimeters of rain. Wind becoming northwest 60, gusting to 80 in the afternoon, and the high 18. Showers and windy overnight on Thursday, Friday, rain, and a high of 6.
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0: That's just a fantastic song right there. Dry Spell by Casey Musgraves. Some new music on your country station, 92.9 The Bull. Shout out to all the parents who are driving around with their little kids right now and now have to explain all of the innuendos and all of the phrases in that song. Hey, just your seven-year-old in the back seat. Mom, what's Casey Musgraves talking about in this song? Nothing. Nothing. Nothing. Go back to your book. It's nothing. Nothing. Just look out the window and earmuffs.
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0: tell me I'm not the only one here. Whenever I hear that song by Jordan Davis, Turn This Truck Around, that classic Simpsons moment immediately pops into my head.
1: You kids can't keep your heads to yourself. 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That's it. Back to Winnipeg.
0: Bonus points if you also think of the Chris Farley, Billy Madison bus driver moments. I'll turn this dang bus around. 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Miss you, Chris Farley. Wow.

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2: This is Venice Ferguson with your Saskatoon weather. A special weather statement is in effect for Saskatoon with a major spring storm, including widespread severe winds, beginning tonight. Sunshine to start the day, increasing cloudiness late afternoon. The wind becoming south at 40 and a high of 29. Tonight, cloudy, 60% chance of showers and a risk of a thunderstorm. The wind southeast gusting to 50, low 15. Tomorrow, showers at times heavy, risk of a thunderstorm in the afternoon. There could be 15 to 25 millimeters of rain. Wind becoming northwest 60, gusting to 80 in the afternoon and the high 18. Showers and windy overnight on Thursday, Friday, rain and a high of 6.
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6: The bull.

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That's a name you can be proud of. Hey, Stella Lefty, nice to meet ya. 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Ends up being a right-handed...

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14: This is Venice Ferguson with your Saskatoon weather. A special weather statement has been issued for much of the province, including Saskatoon, with a major spring storm headed our way that could include 15 to 25 millimeters of rain and high winds. In the forecast, increasing cloudiness late afternoon, the wind south 40, high 29 today. Tonight, cloudy, chance of showers and risk of thunderstorm. staying breezy with a low of 15. Tomorrow, showers at times, heavy. Risk of a thunderstorm in the afternoon. Wind becoming northwest 60, gusting to 80 late afternoon, and a high of 18. Showers and windy overnight Thursday with a low of 7. Rain on Friday, high of 6.
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still can't believe that Luke Combs and the cereal Honeycomb have not come together for some kind of fun promotional cereal or something like that, right? It seems like it'd be a match made in heaven. I mean, it's right there. Honeycomb, Luke Combs, come on. Honey Luke Combs. It can be like his face and then little fuzzy pieces for his beard. Actually, that doesn't sound good, but who doesn't love a fun promotional cereal, right? Look at the riders. Darian Durant had Dario's. Andy Fantuz had Fantuz Flakes. Let's do it. Who would have the best country music cereal? That's the topic for tomorrow. We have our discussion for the Clayton Croker Show tomorrow morning, bright and early, 7 o'clock. Ring those phones, Telemiracle style. I want to hear your country music cereals, all right? Talk to you tomorrow. Have a good one. Yeah.

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1: This is your news for Wednesday, May 13th. The Saskatchewan Internet Child Exploitation Unit has charged a Prince Albert man with child exploitation-related offenses. On Tuesday, the ICE unit executed a search warrant at a home in Prince Albert. Electronic devices were examined at the scene and seized by investigators. The investigation led to the arrest of 36-year-old Matthew Olaf Philip Olson of Prince Albert, who is charged with two counts of possessing child sexual abuse and exploitation material. Crime Stoppers is asking for the public's help in locating a liquor store shoplifter. The suspect is 37-year-old Hindola Lawrence Sandy, whose photo and description are in our online story. He's wanted by Saskatoon police for breach of court-ordered conditions, in addition to being a suspect in numerous liquor store thefts in Saskatoon. He currently has no fixed address, and Crime Stoppers is looking for information on his whereabouts to pass on to police so he can be taken into custody. Victims and Survivors of Crime Week continues across Canada, raising awareness about the impacts of violence, abuse, and crime. Raven Dare, communication specialist with Envision Counseling and Support Center, says support services can play an important role in helping survivors. The 2026 theme is the power of collaboration, and Dare says community connections are also an important part of the healing process. Health Canada says 9 people with connections to the outbreak of the Andes strain of hantavirus are currently located in Canada, including 6 passengers and 3 people who weren't on board but may have been exposed to hantavirus on flights. The Andes strain is a type of hantavirus known to be capable of transmission between humans. If you filed your 2024 tax return and were entitled to receive the GST-HST credit in January 2026, you will receive the one-time GST-HST credit top-up payment. The one-time top-up will be issued starting June 5th. Canadians who receive the quarterly GST-HST credit or those who qualify for it could receive an extra payment ranging from $267 to $717. In sports, day 4 of Saskatchewan Roughriders camp got underway earlier this morning at Griffith Stadium. Ahead of the players taking the field in what was a shorter session today, the team's first round of cuts were announced and include some surprises. Gone are Darrell Henderson Jr., who came in with a lot of NFL experience, as well as Dayton Black, Thor Griffith, Jordan McLeod, and Michael Hughes. The team did sign their first-round pick in the 2026 Canadian draft, national defensive back Malcolm Bell. He was on the field this morning. The PWHL has just announced expansion franchises for the 2026-27 season for Hamilton in Las Vegas. There's still a champ to be crowned this year. The Walter Cup final is set and will begin tomorrow. Games 1 and 2 will be in Montreal. It's an all-Canadian matchup, featuring the Victoire and Saskatoon's own Emily Clark and her four-seeded Ottawa Charge squad. To the Pebbled Ice and one of Canada's greatest curlers, who's been hired to improve the United States gold medal chances at the next two Olympic Games, Brad Gushue, who recently brought his decorated playing career to an end, will take over as High Performance Director at USA Curling. In the majors of baseball, Toronto will look to avoid the series sweep by Tampa tonight. They lost all 5 games this year against them, actually. The Blue Jays will send Dylan Cease to the mound. He's 3-1 so far. And NBA playoffs continue this evening. The Cavaliers and Pistons, big game 5. The series is tied at 2 apiece. In the weather, a special weather statement in effect for Saskatoon with a major spring snowstorm on its way. Increasing cloudiness late this afternoon. The wind south 40, high 29. Tonight, cloudy, 60% chance of showers, risk of thunderstorm. Staying windy, low 15. Tomorrow, showers at times heavy, risk of thunderstorms in the afternoon. 15 to 25 millimeters of rain is possible. The wind northwest 60, gusting to 80, high of 18. Right now, it's 25 degrees in Saskatoon. I'm Venice Ferguson, and that's your news.
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0: 92.9 The Bull into the noon hour. It is Jared in for Pat this afternoon. Let's take some requests.
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2: Yeah, well, you say it, we play it.
0: Well, that's one way to get the request in. 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You can also message us on social media, like Facebook, Instagram. You could message us on Twitter, or I guess X, but I probably won't see it right away. But again, Facebook, Instagram, phone, text. Those are the best ways to do it. You have until 1 o'clock. We have Trent who wants to hear some Sully Burroughs. This is Put It On Me to kick off Bull on Demand.

92.9 The Bull. It is 11 minutes after 12 o'clock. Sully Burrows with Put It On Me. 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She wants to hear Hardy and Friends. This is MacArthur.

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1: All right. Well, lots of wind in the forecast for tonight. The day started out pretty calm, too. Things could change over the course of the afternoon, but we have the Saskatoon Media Group newsroom with a closer look at the weather next.
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6: This is Venice Ferguson with your Saskatoon weather. A special weather statement has been issued for much of the province, including Saskatoon, with a major spring storm headed our way that could include 15 to 25 millimeters of rain and high winds. In the forecast, increasing cloudiness late afternoon, the wind south 40, high 29 today. Tonight, cloudy, chance of showers and risk of thunderstorm, staying breezy with a low of 15. Tomorrow, showers at times heavy, risk of a thunderstorm in the afternoon, wind becoming northwest 60 gusting to 80 late afternoon and a high of 18. Showers and windy overnight Thursday with a low of 7, rain on Friday, high of 6.
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Your requests right up until 1 o'clock. I want to hear what you want to listen to at 306-938-2855. Ryan, former host of the Bud Light Bull Ride a couple of years ago when we were doing those. That was a lot of fun. Ryan's got a song pick here. He wants to hear some Zach Top. This is I Never Lie.

Never Lie. That is Zach Topf on the home of your country, 92.9 The Bull. Keep those requests coming in at 306-938-2855. If we got room for yours, we will play it. This is Linda's request. Got some Weyburn Saskatchewan pride. Braden King, this is Tequila and Me.

Man, I can't wait for this guy to take the stage at the Outskirts Music Festival. That is Weyburn, Saskatchewan's Braden King. And of course, I mean, that's a stacked lineup. We've got Third Eye Blind, Widemouth Mason, talk about a throwback, Cooper Allen, who sold out his last show here. And of course, the one and only Jelly Roll is going to be there. Again, that's on Friday, June 26th, so just over a month away. Outside at Saskatell Center. Grab your tickets for that one. Next request coming from Ash, and Ash wants to hear some Cole Swindell. I think we could do that for you, Ash.

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11: This is Venice Ferguson with your Saskatoon weather. A special weather statement has been issued for much of the province, including Saskatoon, with a major spring storm headed our way that could include 15 to 25 millimeters of rain and high winds. In the forecast, increasing cloudiness late afternoon, the wind south 40, high 29 today. Tonight, cloudy, chance of showers and risk of thunderstorm, staying breezy with a low of 15. Tomorrow, showers at times heavy, risk of a thunderstorm in the afternoon, wind becoming northwest 60 gusting to 80 late afternoon, and a high of 18. Showers and windy overnight Thursday with a low of 7. Rain on Friday, high of 6.
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You can call or text those requests in to 306-938-2855. Roberta is at work, and she said, well, it's been a while since I heard Zach Bryan. Can I hear something in the orange? And in fact, yes, you can.

Zach Bryan with Something in the Orange. 92.9 The Bull. This is Bull on Demand. Sheldon texting in says this new Casey Musgraves song is one of the best songs out now on the radio. You know, Sheldon, I completely agree. Let's put it on. Dry Spell.

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2: All right, next request. We're getting close to the end of Bull on Demand for today, but we got Kristen texting in. She wants to hear some Jackson Dean. I think we can do that. Here's Make a Liar.

Beautiful things. It is Megan Maroney on the home of your country, 92.9 The Bull, getting on with our Wednesday afternoon. The wind is slowly but surely picking up. We're 31 to 55 kilometer an hour gusts, and it's going to be up tonight. There is a weather statement in effect from Environment Canada, the details of which we'll get into with our forecast coming up. Here's Jess Moskaluk with Last Rodeo.

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4: Hey there, Derek Chesney here with Saskatoon Crime Stoppers. This week on Crime Stoppers Unmasked, we're needing your assistance for any information to an unsolved homicide that took place on the May-long weekend in 1962. On the evening of May 18th, 1962, 23-year-old Alexandra Vivcharek was last seen leaving her home in City Park before stopping at a nearby drugstore and taking a walk by the river. She was reported missing the next day after not showing up for her evening shift at City Hospital or returning to her residence. 13 days later, on May 31st, Alexandra's remains were found along the riverbank near where she had been last seen. Her skull was fractured and she had been sexually assaulted before being buried. The investigation into this historical homicide remains open and police maintain contact with Alexandra's family. The service has interviewed over 600 people over the years and have followed countless leads. At present, investigators have employed new technology, including recent advancements in DNA testing, to continue the investigation. To date, Alexandra's murder remains unsolved. Investigators believe members of the public may still have information and helpful in solving this case. 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Your information might help bring answers to Alexandra's family. Saskatoon Crime Stoppers, do your part to stop crime in our community.
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Under the Influence. That is Tyler Joe Miller on 92.9 The Bull. Happy birthday to, somebody that started out as a rock legend and is now a country legend. Happy 60th birthday to Darius Rucker. Now, how can we not play Wagon Wheel, right? Like, we have to. It's part of the rules.

20 cigarettes. It's Morgan Wallen on 92.9 The Bull. Big shout out to the folks that are stopping by Backstreet Deli and having lunch. We've had a few entries on the QR code. We have a QR code right at the front desk there at Backstreet Deli. If you scan it, you're entered for a pair of tickets to the music festival coming up. Drawing a blank on this one. The Living Skies Music Festival. Holy man, that took a while. Plus a $50 gift card to Backstreet Deli. So you want to get some tickets to the Living Skies Music Festival, stop by Backstreet Deli, grab yourself some lunch, and scan that code at the front desk. Took a little while. I got there. Saskatoon is at plus 27, though the wind is going up and up. Here's Tim Hicks.

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14: This is Venice Ferguson with your Saskatoon weather. A special weather statement has been issued for much of the province, including Saskatoon, with a major spring storm headed our way that could include 15 to 25 millimeters of rain and high winds. In the forecast, increasing cloudiness late afternoon, the wind south 40, high 29 today. Tonight, cloudy, chance of showers and risk of thunderstorm, staying breezy with a low of 15. Tomorrow, showers at times heavy, risk of a thunderstorm in the afternoon, wind becoming northwest 60 gusting to 80 late afternoon and a high of 18. Showers and windy overnight Thursday with a low of 7, rain on Friday, high of 6.
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0: So first and foremost, Environment Canada has an alert for a major spring storm. Widespread severe winds affecting the southern and central parts of the province beginning tonight. So is that going to hit Saskatoon? I think it's a better safe than sorry situation. We are possibly in for some thunder showers tonight. Wind is going to be going up. And it seems like we're going to get the severe weather mostly tomorrow, earlier in the day. 15 to 25 millimeters of rain. Wind is going to be gusting 60 to 80 kilometers an hour, maybe even higher than that. And we'll just keep an eye on that forecast. Right now we're at 27 degrees. Still could warm up by a couple. It is warm out there. And a low of 15 for tonight.
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18: This is Venice Ferguson with your Saskatoon weather. A special weather statement has been issued for much of the province, including Saskatoon, with a major spring storm headed our way that could include 15 to 25 millimeters of rain and high winds. In the forecast, increasing cloudiness late afternoon, the wind south 40, high 29 today. Tonight, cloudy, chance of showers and risk of thunderstorm, staying breezy with a low of 15. Tomorrow, showers at times heavy, risk of a thunderstorm in the afternoon, wind becoming northwest 60 gusting to 80 late afternoon and a high of 18. Showers and windy overnight Thursday with a low of 7. Rain on Friday, high of 6.
19: 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Y'all ready? More of Saskatoon's hottest country right now.

92.9 The Ball, Jordan Davis with Turn This Truck Around. Big shout out to Julie and her partner. They just texted in saying that they got themselves signed up for the Walk for Alzheimer's. If you'd like to participate, this is coming up in just a couple of weeks on Saturday, May 30th at River Landing. And I mean, it's all about walking for support of those with dementia and Alzheimer's. And if you have somebody in your family, you're walking for them. And if not, you're walking for hopefully a future with either no Alzheimer's or so much more knowledge than we have now about it. You can register. You can also volunteer if you don't want to do the walk itself. Or even simply read up on more details. We have it all at thebull.ca. Just hit events. Morgan Wallen keeping the tunes going. This is Wasted on You.

that is not yet on 92.9 The Bull, gearing up for the 61st Annual Academy of Country Music Awards coming up on Sunday. Shaboozy is going to be a presenter. He is up for New Male Artist of the Year, and this song that he did with Jelly Roll is up for Music Event of the Year. This is Amen.

0: Your Country returns right after this.
1: 27 degrees in Saskatoon. We could be in for some stormy weather tonight into tomorrow. We have the Saskatoon Media Group newsroom standing by with a look at that forecast next.
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16: This is Venice Ferguson with your Saskatoon weather. A special weather statement has been issued for much of the province, including Saskatoon, with a major spring storm headed our way that could include 15 to 25 millimeters of rain and high winds. In the forecast, increasing cloudiness late afternoon, the wind south 40, high 29 today. Tonight, cloudy, chance of showers and risk of thunderstorm, staying breezy with a low of 15. Tomorrow, showers at times, heavy. Risk of a thunderstorm in the afternoon. Wind becoming northwest 60, gusting to 80 late afternoon, and a high of 18. Showers and windy overnight Thursday with a low of 7. Rain on Friday, high of 6.
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Sleepless in a Hotel Room. That is Luke Combs on 92.9 The Bull. We're 4 minutes after 3 o'clock. Hope you're having a fantastic Wednesday afternoon so far. 27 degrees in Saskatoon. The wind is picking up too. 41 to 50 kilometer an hour gusts. It could be even higher tonight into tomorrow. Supposed to get some heavy showers tomorrow as well. Keep an eye on that, because the forecast can be notorious for taking some unexpected left turns. Here's Owen Riegling.

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10: This is Venice Ferguson with your Saskatoon weather. A special weather statement has been issued for much of the province, including Saskatoon, with a major spring storm headed our way that could include 15 to 25 millimeters of rain and high winds. In the forecast, increasing cloudiness late afternoon, the wind south 40, high 29 today. Tonight, cloudy, chance of showers and risk of thunderstorm, staying breezy with a low of 15. Tomorrow, showers at times heavy, risk of a thunderstorm in the afternoon, wind becoming northwest 60 gusting to 80 late afternoon and a high of 18. Showers and windy overnight Thursday with a low of 7. Rain on Friday, high of 6. Back
11: in a country bag. It's time for another bull ride.
12: 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Back in a
13: 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Go. The Bull.
14: I knew I'd see her around. I'd be at some party. She'd show up and I'd be walking out. Across some parking lot, hiding behind her sister. I'd look up, she'd be at the red light beside me. That white Maxima with the sticker on the back. I'd act.

Don't Tell on Me. That's the brand new from Jason Aldean. 20 minutes after 3 o'clock, 92.9 The Bull, your country station. So much happening around Saskatoon, including YMCA, the Y Cycle for Strong Kids, coming up at the end of the month. YMCA offers so much for youth. I mean, I got to do so much at YMCA. When I was a kid, that's where I took swimming lessons, at the Y here in Saskatoon. I also got to partake in some of their summer day camps, and those were really fun. We like got to go canoeing and paintballing and hiking and all sorts of cool stuff. So, a fundraiser like this.

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You get together and you do a spin cycle session, and then you raise money for YMCA so that they can continue to offer these programs. 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Big, high-energy spin session. 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And you can either go solo, you can get a team going, and you can register right now over on the event page at thebull.ca.

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You Can't Love You Anymore. That's Ella Langley and Morgan Wallen on the home of your country, 92.9 The Bull. 29 degrees tonight, 60% chance of showers. I know the forecast was calling for the big, heavy rainstorm to be tonight, but it's looking a little bit more like it's going to hit tomorrow. But it does look like we're going to get at least some of it. 15 to 25 millimeters. It's going to be a big one. 60 to 80 kilometer an hour gusts of wind tomorrow expected as well. So, you know, we'll get there. Here's Aaron Perchette.

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1: Quick look at traffic around the city right now. Looks like Taylor and Preston, as per the usual for this time, it's slowing down. It seems like more like actually Taylor and Arlington than Preston. Taylor and Arlington, it's going slow in all four directions on both streets. And then a little bit of road work happening on Idlewild just south of 33rd that's affecting southbound traffic, so be ready for that. Saskatoon is at 29 degrees. It is a warm one. Low of 15 tonight, 60% chance of showers, and then definite showers tomorrow. Heavy rain, 15 to 25 millimeters, risk of a thunderstorm in the afternoon, and more rain expected for Friday, Saturday. Highs of 6 degrees both days.
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17: This is Venice Ferguson with your Saskatoon weather. A special weather statement has been issued for much of the province, including Saskatoon, with a major spring storm headed our way that could include 15 to 25 millimeters of rain and high winds. In the forecast, increasing cloudiness late afternoon, the wind south 40, high 29 today. Tonight, cloudy, chance of showers and risk of thunderstorm, staying breezy with a low of 15. Tomorrow, showers at times heavy, risk of a thunderstorm in the afternoon, wind becoming northwest 60 gusting to 80 late afternoon, and a high of 18. Showers and windy overnight Thursday with a low of 7, rain on Friday, high of 6.
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Aaron Morris with the Bones on the home of your country, 92.9 The Bull. We're into 4 o'clock now. Saskatoon at plus 29. She is warm. Warmest day we've had all year. I know for a fact that's got to be it. We'll have a brand new tune coming up from an artist by the name of Gavin Adcock coming up on Ride It or Bucket at 20 after 4 right now. George Burge and Luke Bryan.

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1: Warmest day of the year so far. I'm saying that right now. Plus 29 at the moment. We're going to get down to 15 degrees as a low tonight. You see the clouds coming in, bringing possibly stormy weather into the night. 60% chance of showers. Heavier risk of thunderstorm tomorrow. Definitely going to get some rain, 15 to 25 millimeters. Wind is going to be picking up quite a bit, too. And rain continuing tomorrow night into Friday. Tomorrow, high of 18 and plus 6 on Friday. They're also saying a 60% chance of flurries on Saturday, but then, I mean, staying in the pluses, so whatever snow we do get, it's not going to stick around. Ride It or Bucket is up next.
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the home of your country, 92.9 The Bull. Hope you're having a good Wednesday afternoon. Been very warm out there, but also extremely windy. In for some stormy weather over the next couple of days, for sure. It is time for Ride It or Bucket. Specifically, we're going to recap yesterday's song, Antonio La Rosa from out in BC. He's got a song called Right Side of Over You.

0: Right Side of Over You, Antonio La Rosa, yesterday's song on Ride It or Bucket.
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0: Counting up those votes ultimately comes to approval ratings, 70%. Vast majority of voters saying, yes, we like that song. Please add it. BC's own Antonio La Rosa, Right Side of Over You, gets added. So Gavin Adcock is a guy from down in Georgia, and he was fresh off joining Morgan Wallen on tour, launching his own tour across the U.S. this year as well. This new song of his kind of reminisces back to bro country in the 2010s. This is Gavin Adcock with Wannabe

0: You know what's so crazy to me is how fast the passage of time is, and now we're at a point where bro country is nostalgic.
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0: A call back to bro country of the 2010s, Gavin Adcock with Wannabe. What do you think of the song? Is that a ride? Or is that a buck vote from you? 306-938-2855. 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

Man Out of Me, Savannah Jade on 92.9 The Bull at 4:53. Yesterday, the top 6 at 6 countdown for the number 1. We saw Jordan Davis get back to that top spot, but we also saw a Megan Maroney song debut on yesterday's countdown. It was Beautiful Things. Curious to see if that song can hold on or not. That's coming up in just over an hour from now. It's only

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0: Any issues or slowdowns, let me know at 306-938-2855. Reminder that there is a stretch of Wanuskewin Road between Arthur Rose Avenue and Marquis Drive that is closed down. So just north of that with Wanuskewin Road, a bunch of road work happening. Wanuskewin Road heading north towards Highway 11. We're seeing some pretty major slowdowns. Idlewild heading towards Highway 11 as well, up towards Martinsville-Warman, right before Marquis Drive. Northbound getting some pretty major slowdowns as well. Road work on Idlewild, and that's causing some pretty big slowdowns just north of 29th Street. And then just north of 25th, there's some big slowdowns. It looks like there might also be a train, but that might just be the construction happening out there as well. Saskatoon at plus 28. Clouds still managing to come in. We'll see how much rain we get tonight.
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0: Sully Burrows. That is Put It On Me, 92.9. The Bull getting reports of a collision at Ottawa just south of Marquis Drive. So that's causing northbound traffic to be extremely backed up past Avenue C and 51st now. So if you're heading northbound towards Martinsville-Warman, might want to take a different route to get there because you're seeing major, major backups in traffic. I guess you can't take Wanuskewin Road. Miller Avenue, if you take Miller Avenue past Marquis and out north that way, you should be able to skip the big traffic backups if you take it on to 71st. So a little bit of a heads up. Thanks for the folks that have been texting in and telling me about this accident. Again, Idlewild just south of Marquis Drive. That's affecting northbound traffic heading towards Martinsville and Warman.
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0: 92.9 The Bull, Billy Currington, Do I Make You Wanna? So, there's people that will toss out yogurt the day after it expires, and then there's people that do Car Ranch.
1: It's Jared on The Bull.
0: Car Ranch. So, a mom on Instagram is going viral. She explained how she learned about Car Ranch, and she wants to know if you're as horrified as she is. She said that her family was having dinner, and her 17-year-old daughter asked for ranch. Normal request, right? The mom apologized, said, no, we're out of ranch. So the daughter, she said, I can't have this food without ranch. And it's not clear what the food was. Could have been a salad. Could have been anything, really. Ranch is quite versatile. So the daughter excuses herself, leaves the house. The mom assumes she's making a run to the store. But no, instantly comes back right inside with a packet of ranch that was in her car. The daughter said she just remembered she had some car ranch from a fast food place from a while back. The mom was freaking out, asked how long that was in her car. Daughter said, I don't know, maybe months or so. Just goes ahead and eats it. So they want to know, and I also want to know, do your kids, or maybe do you, have car ranch? And is that not a recipe for disaster? I don't know. I don't know if I could eat a packet of ranch, knowing it's been in my car, heated up and cooled down continuously for months.

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1: I got a surprising mix of replies about Car Ranch. Some people were absolutely horrified, saying I would never do that. And I actually had a couple of people totally admit I do that not only with ranch, but relish and vinegar as well. Vinegar, I totally get. But ranch, a packet of ranch that's been in your car for several months, I don't know if I would still eat that. All the power to you, though. Top 6 at 6 countdown is just around the corner, and we got music on the way from Dustin Lynch.
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Thomas Rhett and Jordan Davis on 92.9 The Bull. That is Ain't a Bad Life. Not a bad life when we have so many great shows to choose from. I keep looking at Country at the Creek. Man, this is going to be so good. I love Ness Creek. I go to that festival site every single year, and it's one of my happy places. Like, it's important to me. Country at the Creek. You go to Ness Creek and get down to country music. Chris Buck, Kyla McCurney, and Morgan Kleber are the headliners, and we have a full lineup of incredible local artists July 2nd to 4th. Hopefully we'll see you out there. It's going to be a good one this year. Top 6 at 6. Countdown is just around the corner. Here's Luke Combs.